0: 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All I wanna know is about to love the food, getting hot and singing the song.
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myself scarce rather comfortably bargain for my body and soul. 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

passengers on flight Air France 2049 to Paris Charles de Gaulle, please proceed urgently to gate number B43. Last call for passengers on flight Air France 2049 to Paris Charles de Gaulle. Please proceed urgently to gate number B43.

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For who the bell tolls, like the rhythm explodes.

0: Okay, fasten your seatbelts. 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

0: your entrance is grand. 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Flashbulbs pop, paparazzi goes wild. 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
1: Overqualified for position.
0: Your dreams see fruition.
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1: Needs no correction.
0: Like no other.
1: Absolutely.
0: Just like perfection.
1: Needs no correction.

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0: But we gonna get into a little something like this whenever y'all ready.
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1: 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Or just rap. We're going to do something that's a little bit different by now already.
2: And as we put it together, you'll probably be able to dig what we mean.

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1: Yo, it's the loop digger.
0: Man, it's the loop digger.
1: My nigga.
0: Yo, it's the loop digger.
1: Yo, it's the loop digger.
0: Man, it's the loop digger.
1: My nigga.
0: Yo, it's the loop digger.
1: Yo, it's the loop digger.
0: Man, it's the loop digger.
1: My nigga.
0: Yo, it's the loop digger.
1: It's the loop digger.
0: Man, it's the loop digger.
1: My nigga. Is it in my lip?

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1: My nigga.
0: Yo, it's the loop digger.
1: It's the loop digger.
0: Man, it's the loop digger. Excuse me.
2: Yeah, she's looking for something?
0: No prices on these records right here.
2: Oh, the jazz records? Those aren't marked yet. But if you look over here, you have anything in mind?
0: Do you happen to have any Stanley Cowell? Like 1970 stuff.
2: I never heard of him.
0: Spider East or something.
2: Has he made any hits?
0: He ain't got none of that.
2: I doubt if I have him. I doubt
0: it. Well, back there, you got some Grand Green or something?
2: Grand Green, yes. 1958? Luna? Luna
0: Records. Korea in the Space? I'm looking for that shit. It's on the Atlantic, 1968.
2: No, sorry.
0: What kind of breaks you got then?
2: You got a wide selection of Simon Harris.
0: Simon Harris breaks. Now I'm looking for some shit with some real songs.
2: Yeah.
0: Fuck.
2: Excuse me?
0: Fuck it.
2: Got Redbone breaks.
0: Y'all got any reggae up in this
2: No, we have no reggae in here.
0: Nothing?
2: No, nothing.
0: I'm out.
2: Yeah, buddy.
1: All right. Yo,
2: Madlib. Have a good day.
1: Yo, I know you coming with all this other shit, man. But I want you to hit him with that raw shit right about now. You know what you gotta do.

0: Yo, my nigga used to be your break dancer, but now we lying up dying of cancer. Doctors can't find an answer. Used to smoke mass cigarettes, nigga get like 3 packs a day.
1: And straight smoke them away.

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And when they meet tomorrow in special session, I, Doom, shall be voted master of the world. My plan is foolproof.

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1: Mr. Doubleina, Mr. Bob Doubleina. 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

Ladies and gentlemen, thank you so much for flying with us. On our final approach, please make sure your seat bags and trays are in their upright and locked position, and any carry-on bags are stored on the floor beneath you. We should be on the ground shortly.

Ladies and gentlemen, thank you so much for flying with us. On our final approach, please make sure your seat bags and trays are in their upright and locked position, and any carry-on bags are stored on the floor beneath you. We should be on the ground shortly. Ladies and gentlemen, thank you so much for flying with us. On our final approach, please make sure your seat bags and trays are in their upright and locked position, and any carry-on bags are stored on the floor beneath you. We should be on the ground shortly.

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1: Woohoo! 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
0: Ah, yes. Can you feel the electricity in the air?
2: Uh-uh.
0: Is the excitement abounding throughout your body?
3: No.
0: Is the problem me?
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1: On the radio. Yeah. Oh, he did it for me.

always think it happens somewhere else. This madness is attractive.